0: DJ Moïse makes live.
1: Sometimes you're better off dead. There's a gun in your hand that's pointing at your head. You think you're mad, too unstable. Kicking in chairs and knocking down tables in a restaurant in a West End town. Call the police, there's a madman around. Running down underground to a dive bar in a West End town.
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0: when, why, what, how much have you got? 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
2: Sometimes you're better off dead. There's a gun in your hand that's pointing at your head. You think you're mad, too unstable, kicking in chairs and knocking down tables in a restaurant in a West End town. Call the police, there's a madman around, running down underground to a dive bar in a West End town.
3: In a West End town, the dead end world, the East End boys and West End girls.

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glass or a heart of stone. 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

whiz through London and New York City, and we take a little piece of Amsterdam. Right, we are going on a summer holiday. 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We go into London and New York City, and we take a little piece of Amsterdam. We are going on a summer holiday. We go into London and New York City. We are going on a summer holiday. We go into London and New York City.

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De wasko jayspin yat. 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Came ya ya jin match when a man ji may have to be yet is for stab with mat. 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We actually the stone when Mali Gadish last coat wet in New Tesquet Mount Bones Fidate when the Negat Jagan, they would start squadagan, they wouldn't be agan, they wouldn't wash Gadagan. Netatamas come good beat, Jonas, that is Ganyab to be the state wash coat, Espen. 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Chimash to my gentleman to Chem Dogasone, Dol Tat Gijeshua, Chichima, Kashima, Tokichima, Shwedam to Kajibashtai, Dig Chimay. Bay was so Chem Domishwe got the Bendak, Anochigas tomorrow and Mo Anochigatab with all Anochigasaja, Espesat to take it, Joe Gamishano to Senegash, one chigas tomorrow and the month. March here, Jenju, we know what Abu Nichigaminashtan, Jibibinashtagan, March, Jigay, Dosin, Minashtagan, Janiji, which Gamanajo, Menegashwe, Newin, Ekawin, the Biwek, Sanojigastim, Adishan, Eviashnan, Ut, Majorot, Ekawin, Chamoti, Ekawin, Katsinasam, Gavishistaginanun, Ekawin, Katsina, Ekawin, Mosten, Mochquim, Ekawin, Mosten, Mochiwan, we have Stachi, Jano.
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Yet Michoe can't defend them in chicken as committing, Jean Mochmoin, but in the Abjaka Tabitat, Jimmy Ted, mean Wasco, Jay, the day and Jay for the New Year. Michigan, the Bender, the show, and Shiro, Jerry, the Morgan, that Mali, a way that was Sky, gentlemen, Minamento. Mali, that the Miscard, Gasax, Niska, Green, Ham, Yemlo, Ashion, Sam, Dodge, Reach, Mugger tonight, said this quote. I will not change to mind, dog, sing, guess to mind, dog, who to go say, who storm at it, jean, sham, dog, how was the dot, aim to none, gabas, that yet, and just get jen, be at aim to none. And the bed, mock, sham, do it, she's right, she might. Marish, that the miscard, and gas, axe, and his car, wait. Aim, yam, and ash, you won't sham, dog, you eat, mock, it's night, said this quote, I will not change to mind, dog, sing, guess to mind, dog, who to go say, who. Storm Ali Jin Chem Dog August Dotem Donan Gavastadiat and Jiske Jen Biatim Donan. Ego Yashit said go taught Ego eat of Matok Chem Do Malis that the Miscard and Gasak Sneskawi. Aim Yem and Ashuan Chem Dodu eat Mogus Night said this quote Ego no Jinch to mind Dow Shingish to mind Dow Shotokos Sejo. Storm Ali Jin Chem Dog August Dotem Donan Gavastadiat and Jiske Jen Biatim Donan. Aim Donan Jin Gogus Dot Chem Do Chemgotat called Minimit Sejo. Jin Devin Miachabuzen met name Yomro Ashua and Jebus Nemoyat in the Jausnat. Miam Gawit Mat Malian Shirogun Wet send the Mat Gaju Yashit Setcho with Sheshoshi Tenman Gajit Stashwadag and Jibiatgut. Jem not Biat and De Sheshosh and one wet Pokushen metat. Sheshosh Malish or Chef with Jig and Stove would Chem Dosu Elmanan Kisno and Sheni to Kava Pagun Enemyat Lenman Kisno. 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sent to Chewa Chin Gilgun with Anwen Machian Espositian gets to know she got in Shagatum win Maat she wonders for she got in Espositian man the Machi don't have in Webne Yabit Nogosman Chem don't 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when mitcha. Stormali yabit got this last going can't out shiva chin chita maat and tabet orno. When did Yanwe told Kapochen, Mr. One is for shame, told no one with Kenya, yes, when Matan, Jin got Ben Matoga, there's loud. 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God's mind, said he went to Jitwa Michel, Jinistam Gasha Hotel, Met Machimanito, Gasha Shega Wendak, Jin Jay Chodon, De Wasco, Jet Babe, Wagner, Kamnan, Batel, the Jagsha Twitch, and the Bono Jisha Hotel, Makeni Machimanito, Jima, Wasco, the Jordan, the Jagos, and Vian Mustaskmet. 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
Écoute,

it's not time to make a change. Just relax, take it easy. You're still young, that's your fault. There's so much you have to know.